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1: 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That has cost cumulatively around 20 million in terms of what the Road Accident Fund has spent on lawyers and what the Auditor General has spent on lawyers. The decision itself appears to have been taken through fraudulent means by misleading the board, withholding documents, supplying documents without context, and so on.
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1: 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So I can't even, for instance, go now to a bank and say that I'm in need of 2,000 rand, can you please help me? They will not help me because my credit score was being affected through this thing of not getting paid on time.

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1: As MK party, we are looking forward to a more transparent process of appointing the PIC board, a process free from political manipulation and interference. We don't want a personalized political process, one in which loyalty, proximity, and administrative manipulation are being used to manage ethical and governance risk currently facing a strategic institution like PIC. PIC is managing net loss not less than 3 trillion of South African workers had an investment.
2: The African Christian Democratic Party believes that the speedy appointment of a new PRC board is critical to safeguard the 3.6 trillion rand in public servants' pensions. In order to restore trust after recent governance scandals and leadership resignations, the new board must comprise strictly of independent financial experts with a proven track record in asset management, forensic accounting, fiduciary law, and corporate ethics. They must undergo forensic unlisted investment audits, as this was one of the main areas of underperformance, leading to an 18 billion rand loss. They must also be able to withstand political pressure as to how to invest the fund.
0: Re lekola gore ranta e sebeditse jwang papisong le ditšhelete tsa dinaga tsa matšhaba ga mebaraka e kwalwa maobane. 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
1: 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We had to make a decision that makes football sense, but also makes business sense for the long-term future of Marumo Gallants.
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2: It's only Ox and Franco Mostert that is not available for next week's game. Apart from that, everybody, Ethan Kane and Sasha, Eben Luet, who else? Mornay, everybody's ready. So, wouldn't be ideal, but our first thing is going to beat Argentina.
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2: To be honest, we didn't watch a lot of Super Rugby, but it sounds like everybody's really excited about the squad, and obviously the way they played in the first three games is really impressive, and we all know it's going to be a tough one, but we play Argentina first, so that's our first goal now.
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3: 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There are many other decisions like that where we're going to look carefully at each one and determine if recoveries are necessary. And I'm certain this will not be the only one.
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4: Members of the South African Police Service in Roodepoort, assisted by the West Rand K9 unit and BAS security, responded to reports of a shooting in an open field in Roodepoort. Upon arrival, the members approached the area to investigate. The suspects allegedly opened fire on the police, resulting in a shootout. During the exchange of shots, two suspected illegal miners were fatally wounded. No police officers or security personnel were injured during the incident.
0: Taleho entire Uni-AIDS e phatlaladitsweng sebokeng sa bo

0: Vale Rio.
1: Despite HIV infections and AIDS-related deaths being at their lowest levels in more than 30 years, UNAIDS says the global response is now extremely fragile. The report estimates that 1.2 million people acquired HIV in 2025, while 570,000 people died from AIDS-related illnesses.

0: Citrus L05 e kanga 1.5 gig WhatsApp bundle ya mahala ka 299 ka. 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Telkom, possible begins here.
1: Mamesi Twasa, le batukada, otahuha breakfast show.

0: Ladies and gentlemen, it's in front of us. 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A hot breakfast show. 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
4: 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Recruitment, I think the lifeblood of any club is getting your recruitment right.
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7: 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SABC Education, enriching minds, enriching lives.
1: I'm a Tesarola to make a show of the Robert Fabato. I'm going to be a show of the Supato. What's Puga? 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
4: I even have photos for past years. There's no one, not a single one of them, where the cheekbones are exposed. Just like this, as you can see me in court. That's how I am in life. So when a person looks at me, does not make any mistake. A person can see that this person is light in complexion.
5: So look at Sangano Shogi.
4: So this...
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1: Here, Tavaila, I owe but to Batine Jan. I keep on in the shop. Of Shogas and Gore. How had two? The children of the Tabatum, but crap. How about to one hour now dinner to who look at? I want to let the
0: children. Maybe I have to look about Tabata once alone now about dinner to Ruhaka. 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Hey, Mutatin and to Ruhaka. I'd rather put up your nae, no worry.
1: 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But I'm in a way with that pillow. I present a bull. I shall have a laugh.
0: What's that as a pole?
1: Ah, I bless you, Sapole.
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1: 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Because precisely what the impeachment inquiry seeks to do is to bring the president in the forefront, in front of the public, in front of South Africa, and say, clear your name. So I don't understand why the president says he's going to suffer irreparable harm. There's no such that's going to happen. It's just, you know, tactics for him to delay accountability, and he doesn't want to be held accountable and to tell the truth in terms of what would have happened in that farm. So that argument for us doesn't really hold water.
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3: Despite HIV infections and AIDS-related deaths being at their lowest levels in more than 30 years, UNAIDS says the global response is now extremely fragile. The report estimates that 1.2 million people acquired HIV in 2025, while 570,000 people died from AIDS-related illnesses. Without urgent action and renewed investment, more than 3 million people could become infected by 2030. UNAIDS is calling on governments and international partners to restore funding, strengthen prevention programs, and protect community-led HIV services to keep the world on track to end AIDS as a public health threat by 2030. Zandile Myeza, SABC News, Rio de Janeiro, Brazil.
0: Hotsamruo. 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
4: Oba ambassador Batukada, you are nominated by the President of the Republic. Nominator, we are co-countrying 18, or represent. Basically, you are going to be the President of the country in that country. You are a chief diplomat. Everything is a halang between country yaro na le country yorumiwanguyona. 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
4: 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Yeah, the rona tsa South Africa. They di traveling abroad or little na tse dulang go teng.
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4: 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That is basically the role and responsibilities of a diplomat.
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2: 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In a shooting resulting in a person being killed in Vereeniging. So my concern was there was no one watching over or guarding that I-20 at that premises. 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
3: The incident was reported to the Independent Police Investigative Directorate, IPED, and they attended the scene. A murder docket is being registered and the circumstances surrounding the incident will form part of the prescribed investigative process. The Acting Provincial Commissioner of Police in Limpopo, Major General John Skippers, reiterated that police officers have a duty to protect themselves and others when faced with imminent threat.

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1: 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The MEC Sibonsodoma met with heads of departments for transport, Sibusiso Dlamini, human settlements, Max and Bailey, and as well as teams, so that we are able to execute the snow response plan. We are going to be removing any snow before it could accumulate to more than 30 centimeters, but for now we have rains there, as well as the area is very misty, which means that there is reduced visibility.

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1: All that General Masemola is charged with are the PFMA offenses. So when you look at him, those offenses, insofar as General Masemola is concerned, are not additional to anything, are not related to anything. It's just those PFMA offenses only. And you cannot force the additional by merely relating to charges faced by other people, charges that have nothing to do with him whatsoever. And the cruel example I give actually makes the point abundantly.
0: Ditaba di sa le mothating ona. Johnson o hlalositse kutlwisiso ya hae ka diqoso tsena.
1: All that General Masemola is charged with are the PFMA offenses. So when you look at him, those offenses, insofar as General Masemola is concerned, are not additional to anything, are not...
2: General Matlow, from the risk audit of the police, brought it to the attention of the then commissioner to say that there is these offenses taking place. There's unlawfulness happening in this contract. And Commissioner, as the accounting officer, you need to stop the contract. And what then happened is, in not acting in terms of his duties as the accounting officer, monies were in fact then paid out in the approximate value of 50 million rands. And then the contract was stopped.
0: Ba ditshebeletso tsa bolipi naheng ena ba fokoditse tlhokomediso ya maemo a lehodimo dikarolong tse kgolo tsa KwaZulu-Natal, empa ba hlalosa hore profense ha e so tswe bobeng. 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
1: Why was this, Lester? You've agreed very easily. You know these principles. You apply these sections all the time. Why was this done? Why was the Commissioner Masemola lumped with these people, charged with fraud and corruption, when he is not? When he is charged with the statutory offenses provided for in the PFMA, why was he lumped with these people? At face value, it seems to me that this must have been done to embarrass him, to taint him, and to make the public or to cause the public to see him as also being complicit in fraud and corruption.
0: Hosele Joalo Johnson, otlalositse kutlisizo ya hai ka dikoso tsena.
2: General Matlo, from the risk audit of the police, brought it to the attention of the then commissioner to say that there is these offences taking place. There's unlawfulness happening in this contract. And Commissioner, as the accounting officer, you need to stop the contract. And what then happened is, in not acting in terms of his duties as the accounting officer, monies were in fact then paid out in the approximate value of 50 million rands. And then the contract was stopped.
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4: 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Our team are conducting assessments in collaboration with disaster management authorities to determine the immediate needs of the affected families.

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1: As you can see, this is still an active operation which is led by our National Counterfeit and Illicit Goods Unit. They are supported by several role players, members of the Tactical Response Team, Public Order Policing. We also have officials from the Gauteng Counterfeit and Illicit Goods Unit. We have Department of Home Affairs, Department of Agriculture, Food and Revenue Services Customs Division, and the National Regulator for Compulsory Specification. So it's all hands on deck with these types of operations. Today's operation forms part of ongoing efforts to dismantle the illegal trade in counterfeit and illicit goods.
2: This is important.
1: As you can
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2: 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That gunshot approach has got serious unintended consequences.
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1: Because at the time I had not known the name that I was supposed to apply the search warrant for.
0: Ka experience ke na le yona a ke so kopane le search warrant ba apply le ba apply la addressing is na leina la mo.
1: With the experience that I have not come across for application of a search warrant with only an address and not a name.
0: At least leave it like a nickname, but known as Ivan Bukau.
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4: 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They threaten immediate disconnection of services due to unpaid accounts or meter tampering and demand urgent payments be made. We urge all residents, especially the elderly and vulnerable, to remain vigilant and warn neighbors and family members.
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5: 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And so for the fire near the Arcachon Basin, which is near Bordeaux on the southwest of France,

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2: 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The ACT remains focused on preparing for the 2026 local government elections by strengthening its organizational structures, expanding its voting district footprint, and presenting credible candidates to serve communities across South Africa. We appreciate the vigilance of members of the public and media houses who sought clarification before reporting on these materials.

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6: There's only two guys that won't be available. I mean, there's obviously the long-term injuries to Kwacha and Erge and so on. But guys that we thought that will return this year, it's only Ox and Franco Mostert that is not available for next week's game. Apart from that, everybody, Ethan, Kane and Sasha, Eben, Lewitt, who else? 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
6: I saw the squad was announced, had a brief look at it, but we, at this stage we all locked in for Argentina next week, so there will be a group, as we said, that will stay behind and will start focusing on them, because you can take only so many guys to Argentina, it's only for a week and we're only playing one match there. So I had a brief look at it, but definitely haven't studied it enough, and yeah, to be honest, we didn't watch a lot of Super Rugby, but it sounds like everybody's really excited about this squad, and obviously the way they played in the first three games is really impressive, and we all know it's going to be a tough one, but we play Argentina first, so that's our first goal now.
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1: 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They've agreed with that. They've suspended the approval of any request for abnormals for the coming 5 days or so to allow us to manage what we have at the moment. So we think if things remain the same in the coming few days, we should be at normal.
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2: 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The other two victims are receiving treatment and is in a stable condition. 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The motive for the attack is believed to be gang-related.
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3: Strikes like these, Sarah, they help Zelensky to be seen by world leaders such as Donald Trump as a potential winner in this war. So many people, including in the MAGA community, they're saying that actually Ukraine has a chance. Actually, Ukraine is winning.
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4: 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Thank you ka tsela.
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12: Come on, what
4: Hey,
12: I even a kid now of Catel.
4: Hey,
12: come on, what was the killer? Tell us, just cutting us on, so cutting us on.
4: Hey,
12: I was working on our machine to kiss a simple hand.
4: Hmm,
12: so cutting us on, seem to get double level, seem to get to one of
3: our Halebo and Daddy.
12: In that moment, Lare aha di budi aos. 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
4: It's a quiz, a qua. 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
1: 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I will just read, for example, where he wants to know who's plotting against him, and you are to assist him. And he suspects that it is the hawks that are plotting against him, and the two of you decide to meet, and you arrange for him not to sign in the normal course, but to come in via the VIP or entrance and come directly to your office without going via reception.
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2: 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But that is still to be realized because the amendments are yet to be passed by Parliament.
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3: Because at the time I had not known the name that I was supposed to apply the search warrant for.
2: Ka experience ke na le o yona a ke so kopane le search warrant ba applyile ba applyela addressing e sena leina la motho.
3: With the experience that I have not come across for application of a search warrant with only an address and not a name.
2: At least leave it like a nickname, but known as Ivan Bukau.
3: At least maybe if the name would be an alias name such as known as, then it's a different story.
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1: 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SABC News, Bloemfontein.
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7: Mr. President, Rustenburg doesn't need a hero. Doesn't need saving. It needs a servant. It needs someone that is willing to serve. Yes. 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
2: 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The others, they're still really far behind. We will see. They might really surprise us before the closing date, the IEC for submission of the municipalities. But definitely, we are not going to contest all of them. We must not just really go and contest for the sake of contesting. I think let's go and contest if we have the structures.
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0: 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David Willis, BBC.
1: A statement from US Central Command said that since Sunday, what it called terrorists aligned to Iran had mounted more than two dozen drone attacks against US and Saudi targets from bases in eastern Iraq. Officials say hundreds of such attacks had been attempted since the war began in February, and US and Saudi fighter jets struck multiple targets near the Iran-Iraq border and elsewhere in Iraq as part of what it called a strong response. The operation followed an attempted attack by Iran on a US airbase and command headquarters in Jordan. Multiple ballistic missiles were fired, but officials say all of them were intercepted.
0: Australia. Sefofane sa Australia Qantas se phethetse leeto la sona le ka ofitisisa lefatsheng ka mora hore se fofe ka kotloloho ho tloha Melbourne ho leba toropong ya Fora ya Toulouse. 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Tom Bailey, BBC.
2: This marathon and milestone flight marks a key moment in Qantas's Project Sunrise, its long-term aim to reshape long-haul travel by eliminating stopovers on several of its longest routes. The first piece of that puzzle will be the airline's new direct route between Sydney and London, with flights due to begin next year. This latest test flight sparked huge interest among global aviation enthusiasts, with the site Flight Radar 24 saying it was their second most tracked flight ever, behind only a 2022 flight carrying the coffin of Britain's late Queen Elizabeth.
0: Regena ditabenze amana le nalane ke kala mashoma bidi a metse robong phupu selemo ke diketetse pedi le le shome. 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
0: The program is intended to address all issues of safety and security, and also to beef up what the university is also doing, more especially on the things to do with gender-based violence and femicide in the institution of higher learning. You know, it's one thing that is very common in a number of institutions, and other crimes like robbery or theft, that is your personal belongings, your laptops, your cell phones, and also our focus is not only in the institution itself, but also outside or off campus.
1: Sena sebuetse sa tlatseletswa ke mmueli wa university Tlangelani Ubisi ya hlalosetseng a tshebedisano mmoho eo e tlo ntlafatsa polokeho ya basebetsi le baithuti universityng.
3: We really appreciate it as a university. We view it as a very important collaboration to ensure that our students, the university community, is safe in order to focus on our core business of teaching, learning and research. And working with the SAPS, as well as working with campus security, to be able to strengthen engagements to see to it that the cases get attended, but to also ensure that we strengthen our safety measures.
1: Ditaba di sa le jalo, mo presidente wa SRC University eo Vincent Mashego o pheletse ka bona le tshepo ya gore sepolesa ka lehlakoreng le leng se tla ba le tshebedisano mmoho ditletlebong tse tlhatlhelwang ke baithuti.
4: We hope that this initiative will assist in terms of when there is break-ins, because the students, they usually call the SRC. You find that it becomes difficult for us to move to the crime scene. And then from our experience, we have realized that even when we try to call the police to come and intervene, they take long. At some point, we'd meet some of the bikies, we try to stop them, that there is a crime happening at a certain student accommodation. You find that they take long, and then even at some point there is rape cases within the residences whereby a student has sexually violated another student. So we hope that this forum will be a voice for students.
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6: Today we have lost 33 employees compared to 38 that we had lost in the past year. Rustenburg region on its own, we have lost 12 employees today, and Impala has contributed to over a third of those accidents. Hope and believe that you get the message. You are going to go back to your operations and wait safely as an individual and as teams.
5: Fela, moepo wa Impala le mokgatlho wa badiri AMCU ba ganetsana ka palo ya dintsho tse di tlhodilweng ke dikotsi kwa tlase ga meepo. 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
7: In the past year, we have achieved important safety milestones, and we have demonstrated in the industry that it is possible for all of us to finish 6 months without anyone losing their lives. I must also say, from January to July, we've lost 5 members in the line of duty, 2 of them within 14 days, and that is unacceptable. While we were bowing our heads, the number got to 6.
8: When you say only 5 people died, I tend to, not to agree with you. 7 people died at Impala. Perspective, which was
9: was not an accident per se. Kodwa lo muntu ufele emsebenzini. It's a mine accident. We must improve ventilation underground. Workers are dying every day, 7 per year. The COO, the board is not disbanded. They are still sitting as a board. You cannot lead an organization ebulala bantu ube comfortable in your position.
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1: 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Even though there's positive trends, no sector has actually met its targets in full. And when you compare sector by sector, you know, it's really a game of fine margins. The evidence is neither cause for celebration, but also not cause for abandoning the project.
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2: We just look at 3249. I will just read, for example, where he wants to know who's plotting against him, and you are to assist him. And he suspects that it is the hawks that are plotting against him, and the two of you decide to meet, and you arrange for him not to sign in the normal course, but to come in via the VIP or entrance and come directly to your office without going via reception.
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3: Japanese Prime Minister Sanae Takeuchi says it is a race against time to save people waiting to be rescued after a powerful earthquake struck the southern island of Kyushu on Tuesday. The quake took place at around 4:27 p.m. local time, causing severe damage, including at a shopping center. Shortly after the tremor, there was an explosion at the shopping mall, which has some 200 stores, possibly linked to a gas leak. Officials said part of the second floor section of the mall had collapsed. Hundreds of shoppers and employees were evacuated during the earthquake, but rescue efforts are continuing to try to find people who may still be trapped. It's unclear how many people are trapped in the rubble. Several people are also unaccounted for after a chimney collapsed at a paper factory. Tens of thousands of homes are without power, with temperatures at around 35 degrees Celsius and high humidity. Authorities warning of the risk of heat stroke.
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1: 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We found such exciting young talent across all the regions banyana le ba tshimaneng ka ofela nje ka ofela ba re bontshitse gore ba na le bokgoni ba o bapala papadi ya kgwele ya dinao. 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This year gape we introduced a number of new initiatives. Go tsamaya re ntse re kgotlhetsa bana ba ba bapalang yona kgwele ya dinao. We introduced 1v1 competition on top of the team competition to give the young kids the opportunity to show their individual brilliance. So that was a very exciting competition for bone bana bao gore ba kgone go bontsha their skills. Now re ipakanyetsa go ya Camp of Champs ka October, where we'll be looking at all the teams from across the country who actually stands out head and shoulders above the rest.
0: Sho mwana so ga nete ho sebetse ya mmere motlotlo ho utlwa le gona le hore le babatse phihlelo ya lona le ba ha engine hlakoreng la bolo ya basadi le bolo ya banna. 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
1: You know, it's the kitchen hore and the Naka challenge in only 24 years e bapadiwa across the country and the kana go e o re bone di bapadi tse kileng ja ba famous mo South Africa, you know, all the way back going to Bo Brighton Mshongo who Hana Jali is one of our brand ambassadors for the tournament. 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they respect baba ba hlompang ba kile ba bapala mona and bontsi ba bona actually they were scouted go into knockout challenge so has said tournament fela ya hore ba ilo you know to go play ba hobe monate it's actually a platform mo leng gore if they really showcase their skills ba ka gona gore ba impress the scouts ba ka gona gore ba actually ba secure their own futures so that they can go on to professional sports so this is really where Disky Legend starts
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1: 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networks with different partners so the scouts across the country come to our tournament every year but that tournament in selemo le selemo batlo bona talent re nan le yona wa hona ha ra khona u ba le 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very important for us hore ha re bua le bana ba we continue to emphasize hore ha se tsela hore o bapala jwang on the football field but who is very important hape le gore we tswara jwang how tswa mo 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playing mo football field is just as important as the kind of person you are off the football field to build a holistic person re etsa di workshops especially ko Champ of Champs more ba tsang 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continue to build themselves so re sebedisana ha holo le batho ba bangwe ba ba sebetsang in the field of football hore re build a strong networks and strong development platforms for bana bana
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1: 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them because it's as important for us that they enjoy it but that they also value it, and they see the Babona Hore. If they do well at this tournament, it can open so many doors for them. You know, Hanerele Devon, we were very fortunate. Nerele Sahonolo Hore, Bogazi Ukile Ad. 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Batseba Hore, Leno Gadile Mona, and then Ba understand Batalo Haya Hore. Tournament in really it has a potential to change our pillow abone. That is what makes us so proud.
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4: E-Tobis at the 2026 Grade 1 Hollywood Bets Gold Challenge. 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
1: In cases of this nature, I can state that the SAPS does really ensure that they are specialists to deal with these type of cases, whether it's in a police station or one of these dedicated units. So they are specialists who deal with these sort of cases, and the SAPS does ensure that it does have these specialists available.
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2: The candidate nomination processes for party candidates and independent candidates may now commence at the point at which the election date is proclaimed. To this end, the Commission has now activated the online candidate nomination system to facilitate nominations. The system is accessible via the website of the Commission.
0: Tonakgolo ya profense ya Western Cape Alan Winde e entse boitlamo ba ho sebetsa mmoho le mokomishenara wa sepolesa sa profense. 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
3: It's also a time, and I see you call it the SAPS reset agenda, but it is about renewal. It is about rethinking of the current environment that we find ourselves in South Africa and in this province. I think there has not been a time like this before, where parliamentary processes and oversight and commissions of inquiry are raising many, many questions. So it is a difficult time to step up and lead, but it is a critical time to step up and lead.

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1: 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We stand with all affected families during this difficult time. As winter continues, we urge everyone to use candles, paraffin stoves, and prizes with extreme caution and always extinguish them before going to sleep.
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